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4: Florian Balogun entered this World Cup as a name. He left the group stage as the U.S. men's national team's leading man. The 25-year-old striker scored 3 goals through the tournament, powering the Americans through a group stage many predicted would be a battle. But his moment turned controversial fast. A straight red card in the round of 32 against Bosnia and Herzegovina threatened to sideline their top scorer for the biggest match of the cycle. And then things escalated even more. The White House got involved, and the one-game ban was suspended. Would a golden generation finally deliver on American soil or crumble under the weight of expectation? That question would define the entire tournament. Will 2030 finally be the year the U.S. breaks through?
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0: This is where Philly comes to relax, unwind, and feel good. And Philly's home for the Kathy Romano Show.

0: all here. Bobby is back from vacation. Welcome back.
1: Good to be back.
0: Laura, Brett, they're here with me again this morning. So we're all back here. We're ready to get through your Thursday. Only 2 days left of the week. That must feel good, Bobby.
1: It's pretty smart. Choose that vacation, come back on a Thursday, have a day or two, and be ready to go.
0: It feels like the ninth Thursday for us. We've been here all week.
2: I know.
3: Yeah.
1: This is awesome. I'm going to do this more often, coming back on a Thursday, and then you got the weekend. I'm ready. I like it.
0: 2 days of work, and then the weekend. Yeah, we had a conversation on the Be Up Club. Maybe we'll talk about it again. But what's better is taking the full week, right, like Monday through Friday, or doing what you did and splitting it up so you get kind of like shortened weeks on either end.
1: This is my vote.
0: That's what you
1: yep,
0: like.
1: This is awesome.
0: A flood watch again today and into the evening. So some clouds and sun today. It's going to be humid, but there's thunderstorms expected throughout the day is what meteorologists are reporting this morning and into the evening, a high of 83 degrees. So today is going to be lots of thunderstorms, lots of flooding, and very humid. It's Thursday, July 9th, and in the news, we have some sad news to share this morning. Bonnie Tyler, the Welsh singer best known for her 1983 power ballad, Total Eclipse of the Heart, has passed away at the age of 75.
4: And I need you now tonight. And I need you more than ever.
0: I always loved that song.
1: Oh my gosh.
0: Always loved that.
1: And that is like every karaoke bar too.
0: Yeah.
1: That immediately came on and some guy that should not be singing it was trying to belt through it. Yep.
0: Tyler died Wednesday night in a hospital in Portugal where she had been receiving treatment since April when she underwent emergency intestinal surgery. She was placed in an induced coma in May due to complications, and she did wake up in June, but she remained in intensive care and never fully recovered. Her family called the passing unexpected and asked for privacy as they grieve. Beyond Total Eclipse of the Heart, Tyler was also known for the beloved song Holding Out for a Hero and It's a Heartache.
1: There you go.

0: Hot Set.
1: All great songs.
0: Great songs.
1: Yeah.
0: But you're right, the last two, you mentioned to pull those up, and I was like, which ones are they? And then I heard it was like, instantly remember them.
1: Same. I wanted to hear which ones they were, and I'm like, oh, wait, yes, I know them, absolutely. She had a career spanning more than 50 years, earned 3 Grammy nominations, and was awarded an MBE for her services to music.
0: And only 75, right?
1: 75. Oh. Yeah, not that old. There are still some lingering questions from Philadelphia's 4th of July celebration. Christina Aguilera was the only performer who did not take the stage after the severe storms delayed the festivities on the Ben Franklin Parkway. Aguilera posted videos of her rehearsals and said safety had to come first, but now the city is facing questions about whether it paid her and whether a refund is coming. Mayor Sherelle Parker, the office declined to comment, saying that they'd rather focus on artists who did return after the storms, including The Roots, Meek Mill, Will Smith, and DJ Jazzy
0: Jeff.
1: She
0: didn't comment. I wanted to hear her say this again right here.
2: Powerhouse vocalist Christina Aguilera.
0: Yeah, that's what I wanted to hear.
1: I mean, that's forever her comments. The city says a full accounting of all expenses and economic benefits from the event will be released in a comprehensive report at a later date. So we'll see if they paid her or not. I bet they did.
0: Of course they did.
1: It's a fast-growing toy trend taking over social media feeds, with fans posting viral videos of themselves squeezing everything from a stick of butter to a giant duck. Squeezy toys, squishy, realistic-looking everyday items like sticks of butter, rubber ducks, hot dogs, lemons, and bananas are flying off the shelves at Target and Walmart for about $5 a pop. The trend has gotten so big that fans are calling it the squeezy hunt, with some popular designs completely sold out. So these apparently are the ones, like, if you find them, you grab them. My Target and Plymouth meeting had them a couple of weeks ago, and they just flew off of the shelf. My neighbor took her daughter over, and they were like, they couldn't believe that there was one still left on the shelf, and she got it. I don't know what these are, but I kind of want one.
0: I have no idea what you're talking about. I have zero idea of what you're talking about. I think Laura's Googling it right now.
1: Yeah.
0: Kathy's taking a look.
1: I mean, it's just like,
0: it's just a toy.
1: They're little toys, but the squeezy things.
0: You just squish.
1: Like, yeah.
0: Like stress balls.
3: It's like memory foam, I think. Okay. Like it just like takes its shape again.
4: Yeah. My nieces are like obsessed with this. They are on the hunt, and they keep making my mother-in-law like buy these every time they go to Target.
3: Ooh, you know what I do like, though? I really like when they take, it's like they take the slime, they put it in the form of a stick of butter, and then they like cover it in like wax. And then it's like, the hard crunch of the wax on top, and then into, I do like some ASMR.
1: So is this one, this specific product, do you know, Laura, is it like, does it kind of have like the gel inside? Is it the memory foam? Do we know what it is?
4: I'm not sure. I haven't seen it yet. But when they were just visiting, they were talking about these and like telling me all about the ones that they have. And I'm just nodding like, okay, don't tell Alex about this. Like, I'm not spending $25 on a squishy toy.
1: Well, this said, I see that the price at Target says $25, but this says, this says $5, $5.
0: Hmm.
1: For about $5 a pop. Maybe
4: there's some, well, the stick of butter, I think, is a good one.
1: Is the good one. Yes. But that's what I'm saying. Maybe now that their popularity is growing.
0: I think we got a topic for later on in the show about this.
1: We need to find some of these.
0: Yep.
1: So the company behind them, Sunny Days Entertainment, says they started with a block of cheese and things took off from there. Coming soon to store shelves, a Highland cow, a dachshund, hot peppers, broccoli, cabbage, and yes, a roll of toilet paper.
4: Oh my god.
3: Do they have faces?
1: Do they have faces?
3: Yeah.
1: I don't. Oh no. What? Like no. What Laura's pulling up is literally like
3: it
1: a
3: just
1: hot
3: looks
1: dog.
3: Like, okay.
4: Yeah. And these are five. So I don't know. But yeah, there's a hot dog.
1: And they actually they look bigger. If you look in comparison to the kids' hands, they look bigger than I thought they'd be. Right.
0: So, sitting on the beach on vacation, thinking, looking at those million dollar houses that are on the beach, going, what can I do to have one of those?
1: Yeah.
0: Who would have thought that
1: make
0: you could
1: a
0: just make a squishy toy and you're going to be a multi-billionaire? Wow.
1: The company plans to release at least 16 new designs before the end of the year, with over 100 more in development for 2027. Right? Like, who knew squeezing a stick of butter would be so satisfying?
0: Exactly.
1: Bobby's back, and he will take care of sports this morning.
0: I will do that. Well, last night did not go too well for our Phillies out in Cincinnati. They got clobbered 11-5. They're going to play again tonight. First pitch right after 7 o'clock. Some of the All-Star Game festivities kick off tomorrow night down at Citizens Bank Park. The HBCU Swingman Classic is at 7 tomorrow night. This is pretty cool. 50 standout college players. They get the chance to play and compete in front of all like the biggest scouts and the MLB reps. A chance to show off in front of the bigwigs. The World Cup off for a couple days, but now they're back at it today. If you still care about soccer, with the U.S. no longer playing, if you do, Today, couscous is taking on champagne. That would be Morocco is playing France.
1: Oh,
0: 4 o'clock today.
1: Yes. I know.
0: Couscous versus champagne today. Oh. Morocco and France at 4 o'clock.
1: Love both of those.
0: Yep.
4: Yeah, really. Tough choice.
0: That's a tough choice, right?
4: That's really
0: who are you going to go for, right?
1: I mean, it is a really tough choice, but is it?
4: But no, I think
0: champagne.
4: Champagne
0: wins, yeah. Good luck, France. That's it.
1: All right, so we are up to, Bobby, $505.
0: $505 of the impossible question.
1: $505. We didn't really give any clues other than that the first day somebody, I keep saying now, they were on brand.
0: They were on
1: brand. Like they
0: brand.
1: Were kind of had the category, but other than that, that's really it. We haven't given any clues. So we'll let you make a decision if we want to give a clue at the end of today.
0: Okay. Like I have any say.
1: No, we are.
0: We all know who's in charge, right?
1: Brett.
0: I was waiting for it.
3: What's the question?
0: Exactly.
1: And then we started, while you were gone, we started Gas for Life, which is a contest where you can win Gas for Life or as far as $50,000 will take you. We've got a super serious safe in the studio. Brett is in charge of that. We put, you know, obviously the most responsible in charge of the safe.
3: Oh, I carry the key with me everywhere.
1: And you're not allowed to touch it, Bobby.
0: Okay.
1: Until
0: I saw
1: game
0: it
1: time.
0: This morning and I went, wow, they weren't kidding about a safe being in here. That thing, all right.
3: The only thing that's missing from it is a fog machine. I do wish when I opened the little thing to get the safe out, it went and had like fog.
0: Yeah. Right. We could probably make that happen.
1: So we're going to do both of those. Okay. We'll do impossible question and then we'll show you how Gas for Life works as well.
0: Thank you.
1: Let's go we'll go live on Facebook. Say hi to our Be Up Club. I know they missed you. At B101 Philly, join us.
0: 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Mix of clouds and sun. Could see some strong thunderstorms coming in, too. 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

Thoughts will fade eventually. 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
3: We've got a thunderstorm heavy day today, expected throughout the day and into the evening. We will see some sun and clouds, but thunderstorms expected throughout the day, and a flood watch again throughout the day, a high of 83 degrees. An update quickly. We talked about the squishy toys in news, and my friend texted me. She said, we have a pickle and the stick of butter. She said, it's not gel, it's foam.
4: It's foam.
3: Yeah.
4: So if we make gel knockoff ones, we can make some money, too.
3: Maybe.
4: All right. I like this.
3: I still want one of these. Here's what's happening in Hollywood. The World Cup final just got even bigger. FIFA announced that Justin Bieber is joining Madonna, Shakira, and BTS as co-headliners for the first ever halftime show at a FIFA World Cup final. The 11-minute performance will take place on July 19th at MetLife Stadium in New Jersey, and it's being curated by Coldplay's Chris Martin. There are a number of other performers and a collaboration between Coldplay and PS22 Chorus. It's a choir of students from a New York City public elementary school. Kermit the Frog and Miss Piggy will be there too, as from the characters of Sesame Street, and the Muppets are part of the show. FIFA expects a couple billion people to tune in worldwide. I'm going to tune in.
4: I was shocked that they didn't already do a halftime show. We've been doing halftime shows for the Super Bowl, and this is bigger than the Super Bowl.
3: I feel like having it in the take place in the United States, I feel like this
4: it's
3: did
4: why
3: it.
4: Why they're doing it.
3: Yeah.
4: Yeah.
3: Yeah. And I wonder if it'll continue.
4: And then they'll start doing them at all the places.
3: I think it'll be it. I think it will
4: have a halftime performance. Yeah.
3: The show benefits FIFA Global Citizen Education Fund, which has already raised over $50 million towards its goal of expanding access to education for children around the world. The 2026 Emmy nominations are out, and there are some big names in the running. Leading the pack is HBO Max's medical drama The Pitt with 25 nominations, followed by the final season of HBO's Hacks with 24, a record for any comedy series in a single season.
4: I just saw your note about clips from the shows. Yeah.
3: It's okay. Apple TV.
4: We can act them out for you live if you want.
5: I mean, that bread clip.
3: Go ahead.
4: I mean, Brett, here you go. Give us a clip from The Pit.
6: I need that scalpel stat.
4: Okay. How about Hacks?
6: Google, how to sink a super yacht. No AI.
3: Wow.
7: That's an actual quote. The second one was an actual quote. The first one, I mean, medical dramas, scalpels.
3: But wait, I told a quick story off air about an emergency room that I was in over the 4th of July weekend. And you said my story sounded like The Pit, right? Didn't you say that?
7: I don't remember.
3: Is The Pit, does it take place in a hospital or is there a scene from an emergency room?
7: The Pit, yeah. It's like a medical drama. It's in Pittsburgh.
3: Okay, all right. So somebody else, you did say that, Brett, by the way, just reminding you. And somebody else said the same thing to me when I told them the story. So now I feel like I have to watch it.
4: Physical with my doctor, I think I was talking to you guys about, and my physical was 40 minutes of my doctor telling me you have to watch The Pit. I'm like, okay. So, oh, yeah, you're healthy. You're fine. Your blood pressure's great. You have to watch this show. And he went on and on about it.
3: All right. So now we all need to.
4: Yes. Need to watch this show.
3: We need to watch this. Yes. Apple TV had a massive morning with new shows Widow's Bay and Pluribus earning 19 and 18 nominations. In the comedy lead actress race, it's shaping up to be a showdown between Lisa Kudrow for The Comeback and Jean Smart for Hacks. Euphoria was snubbed in the top drama category.
7: No, it wasn't. Yeah. Sorry.
3: What, wow. you didn't like it?
4: In like season 3?
7: Euphoria was not snubbed. It was bad. That's what it was. Didn't deserve it. Sorry.
3: But Zendaya still landed the acting nomination. Is it Zendaya?
7: She was good.
3: Zendaya, okay. Yep. And it's been a week for Taylor Swift. Just days after getting married at Madison Square Garden, she's now an Emmy nominee. So her Disney concert film, Taylor Swift, The Eras Tour, the final show, earned 5 nominations for the 78th annual Emmy Awards, including Outstanding Variety Special. Swift herself is nominated as a producer of the special. The film captured the final Eras Tour performance in Vancouver in December, including the full Tortured Poets Department set. This marks her first Emmy nomination in over a decade. She previously won an Emmy back in 2015. The 78th Emmy Awards air Monday, September 14th on NBC and Peacock, and it's hosted by Mariska Hargitay. We've got $505, as we said before, for the impossible question. We're going to do gas for life, or as far as 50 grand will take you. We'll do that sometime in the 8 o'clock

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1: And the gang's all back together. Bobby is back from vacation. Welcome back.
2: Thank you. I learned from you, by the way. When you first took your first vacation, when you got here to B101, you came back in the middle of the week. And I went, that is brilliant, because you already are counting down to the weekend. In fact, I think you came back on a Thursday. I might have copied you exactly on this one. So I thought, I'll come back on a Thursday and have the weekend right there around the corner.
1: I think, I'll be honest with you, I think I did that because I felt bad because I had just gotten here and I needed to take days off. So I was like, oh, I'll come back in.
2: And I think I told you, don't feel bad. And over time now, do you feel bad?
1: No, I don't. But we did have a discussion when you weren't here, because I do like the full week, though, because you get then the weekend before and the weekend after and that full week. It's like more days.
2: Okay.
1: But then we were saying, or do you prefer taking, like you did? You did Wednesday to Wednesday. And so you got 2 weeks of only two work days.
2: And this is new for me, actually. I used to always take the full week and then have the weekends around. This is the first time I've come back like this. I love it.
1: I was going to say, so how do you feel?
2: I keep thinking it's Monday and I keep getting excited when I go, it's not. It's Thursday.
1: Friday.
2: I'm like, this is incredible. So I do like this.
1: You like it that way.
2: I do.
1: Okay.
2: I do.
1: Yeah. I mean, but listen. Both are nice. When you take vacation, you get to relax. You feel like recharged and you feel good.
2: Yeah, I feel good. I'm not awake yet. This is definitely, I did not wake up at all on time. I slept in every day. It was beautiful.
1: What did you do? So like a few days before I'll start to try to wake up a little bit earlier. Did you?
2: I didn't.
1: You didn't?
2: I didn't. So I'm exhausted right now. But
1: could you not fall asleep last night?
2: I couldn't fall asleep either. Yeah, sleeping was tough. Plus I got home to the house and Utley loves to remind me that, you know, where

0: were you? Why are we not here screaming at me all night long, laying on me, purring, screaming at me?
1: Who took care of her?
0: So my sister and my dad kind of took turns, took care of her. So I was down in Brigantine with Elise, and then we went and visited some family in Summers Point as well for the 4th of July. We just kind of went all over the place, all over down the shore, just had a great time, and really, it was a fantastic trip.
1: And it's not over because you're invited.
0: No.
1: You're invited to boys' night with your dad.
0: This is cool, and maybe you guys can give us a call about some summer traditions that you have at 888-333-B101. My dad started this in like 2005 or 2006. He started a thing called boys' night. So for his, you know, my nephews would get to go down the shore with my dad, and they get to just hang out, and we play all night Uno tournaments.
1: Oh, this is down the shore?
0: This is down the shore. My parents have a little place near Ocean View. And so they'll go down there, and basically you just spend the whole night, just boys' night, just the boys. There's only two rules. No girls allowed. That was the rule my dad came up with. And you have to brush your teeth. So that was the only rule. You can eat whatever you want. You can eat anything you want. You can, jumping in the ocean counts as a shower. You can do whatever you want, but you just have to brush your teeth.
1: And who is invited?
0: So it's my nephews. And me and my father.
1: Aww. We go down. Is it the same people every year?
0: So it's five of us that go. That's five total. Now, for the longest time, it was just four because I lived in Florida. When I moved back in 2015, my dad held a secret vote with the boys.
1: You should be invited.
0: The three nephews. The three nephews got to vote. Should we allow Bobby to start coming to boys' night? He wasn't part of the original group.
1: They were like, he didn't know the answer, Rome, so I'm not sure. Do we invite him or not?
0: Do we invite him or not? And the vote was 2-1. My little nephew Danny
1: voted no.
2: Wow.
1: That's awesome.
3: Is he the smart one?
0: Danny's the one who's going to doctor. Yeah. He's going to medical school.
1: He was like, "Oh, we cannot." Yeah. No.
0: He's like, "We can't break tradition. This guy's not smart enough to hang out with us.
4: It's going to dumb me down."
1: Yes, the conversation's going to get so dumb if this guy comes.
0: So, Danny, I still remember, voted no. Ryan and Timmy, thank you very much for voting yes, but I did get in. And got to go to boys.
1: So how many years have you been going?
0: So I've been going since 2015. So this will be, I think, my 11th year. So we will do all-night Uno tournaments. It's a lot of fun. We just hang out and have a great time. The guys just hang out. And so we'll do it again tomorrow night.
1: This is so nice. Yeah. I do love this.
0: Very cool tradition.
1: You're really not even at work. Vacation is still happening.
0: It's still on vacation.
1: 2 days you need to talk on a microphone, and then you're back to boys' night. I do love this. And I love a good family tradition.
0: Yeah.
1: We have like a couple, but we want to take your calls. We want to hear about your family traditions. 888-333-B101.
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1: We're talking about summer traditions.
2: Yeah,
1: Bobby is going to a boys' night.
2: Yes.
1: He just got back from vacation, but boys' night is this weekend, and it's your dad and your nephews.
2: Yeah, very cool thing my dad started years ago, just taking the boys for a couple days. You go down the shore. You have, like, marathon Uno tournaments. He always takes a picture of the kids, basically, even when they're kids, holding a Yingling and a cigar. So my sisters were always like, what? And so you have a timeline, and I see if I can find these pictures and show you guys, from like 2006 to now they're in their 20s, holding the Yingling and the cigar,
1: we're at boys' night.
2: So we had a lot of fun. There was controversy, though, because I joined boys' night halfway through in 2015, and my nephews, three of them voted, and the vote was 2-1. So
1: I love that one.
2: Danny, just remember that, okay? Just remember that.
1: I love the pictures as they grow. Yeah. I have of my son Jace and my nephews and my niece, and it's over the years. Mm-hmm. And I love those. I have frames, you know, have them all in frames, and just so cute to see that. I love a good family tradition.
2: Yeah,
1: I
2: mean, we love this one.
1: We've been going to, my family and I have been going to Montauk, New York since I can remember. I mean, I was a baby. My dad, my parents are from New York, so their beach town was to go to the Hamptons and Montauk. Actually, Montauk more specifically. Hamptons was just like the day trip, you know, that was where all the rich people were.
2: Yeah.
1: So back in the day, Montauk was just a fishing town. I mean, now it's blown
2: huge.
1: Up, I think, because there's no more room in the Hamptons, so everyone's spilling over to Montauk.
2: You guys still go? This is still a tradition you guys still have?
1: So we stopped, I would say, probably like college, maybe when I graduated college, I think we stopped in there because everybody was older, you know, and we were kind of doing our own thing. But when we all started having kids, my brothers and I were like, we want to bring this back. Like, why are we not going?
2: Did they vote on if you could come?
1: No. No, they didn't. They didn't. No, they would. Bobby, I'm the one they want there because I'm the planner.
2: Okay.
1: I plan everything out. Like, the kids will look at me and they're like, Aunt Kathy,
2: what are we doing today?
1: Yeah. What are we doing today? What are we doing for dinner? Which beach are we going to? Like,
2: and you know it all. Probably you have it all planned. Yeah. We're going here. We're doing this. We're doing that.
1: I actually tried to scale back a little bit because I was like, this is all falling on me. This is stressful. I don't necessarily want to.
2: And your brothers are like, no, it's fine.
1: Yeah.
2: Go ahead. Enjoy it.
1: But yeah, so we go, since we started having kids, we go every single year, and it's my family. It's my parents and both my brothers and their families and then my family. And it's like, I don't know. We all love it. Like,
2: mm-hmm.
1: we love it so much just because it's, you know, nostalgic for us. We grew up there. There's things that are still there from when we were kids. We don't stay at that motel anymore, but we've moved on for living arrangements. But yeah, so it's really special to us. And
2: yeah.
1: now my son loves it. He can't wait. The fishing is great there. So like they go out on a fishing boat and you are always catching something. They bring home dinner every time.
2: And that's funny you just said that your son loves it and still loves to
1: yes.
2: do it. My dad always thought boys' night was going to end early because he thought the boys are getting older. They're going to be in their teenage years. They're going to be in their 20s. They're not going to want to do this. They live for this.
1: Aww.
2: And it makes my dad like just feel so good that these kids are now in their 20s and they're just like, when are we doing boys' night pop up? When are we going? It's like so special to watch him like just smile.
1: How old were they when he started taking them?
2: I believe Timmy was the youngest, I think at 5.
1: So, wow. he's been doing it for a long time.
2: And Timmy's now, I think, 26. So yeah.
1: Aww. That's so cute.
2: I know. It's been going on for a long time. So
1: 888-333-B101. What's your

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1: Laura is laughing at me right now because do you know what I was doing?
2: You were about to talk to text.
1: I was going to set a reminder, but the reminder repeats back to you. So I was like, I have enough time to put a reminder in my phone. But then I'm like, no, I don't, because we're going to the mics are going to go on and it's going to repeat back. So I did.
3: Behind the scenes here at the Kathy Romano Show, many times I will let you know this. I put my headphones on and get ready to go on the air. And I look over at the other members and all of a sudden they have their headphones off and they're having a whole separate conversation. And I'm like, we're going on the air in 4 seconds.
4: And has there been a mistake?
2: Yes.
4: You got me there.
3: Absolutely.
4: You got me there.
3: And that's why ratings are up and people this show, because it is natural and I'm the one trying to keep it in line.
5: We both just went, yes.
3: Yes.
5: We're talking about summer traditions.
3: Yeah, that's our on-air tradition.
1: That's our on-air tradition. Don't be ready. We're talking about summer traditions. Bobby has a boys' night on Friday, which I love. You go with your dad and your three nephews, and it's been years. And you lived in Florida, and then you moved up here, and they voted you on whether you could come to boys' night. And one of your nephews voted no.
3: Daniel George voted me no. Daniel's now going to medical school, going to be a doctor. Very smart kid, as you guys were saying. He voted no.
1: That's great.
3: But I was able to make it in.
1: Brett and Laura, do you guys have any family traditions?
2: Like summer family traditions. We have always gone to Long Beach Island. We used to rent a house for like the summer, pretty much. And then at the end of the summer, we had what we call the Doki party, which is just our last names of the family, like Deal, Oler, Kewen, Young. So it's the Doki party, and everybody comes. You invite your friends. And we used to, I think I've shown you guys pictures. We used to have like these like races

0: On the beach.
1: Oh, the games and all of that.
2: And you guys were intense with your racing. Yeah. It was a big deal.
1: And there were costumes, of course, and like, you know, libations. It was so fun. So since my parents bought a house in Beach Haven West, we're now on a lake. So we're not on the beach, but we all have kids now. So it's a little tamer, but it's like our family reunion every summer where we play games.
0: So
1: we still do it. Yeah, so we still do it. It's just a little bit tamer because
0: Everyone's older.
2: Has kids. Older.
0: Yeah. You've matured.
1: A little bit.
0: Actually, we're going to get a story from Laura later. I don't think she has matured.
1: I have not.
0: She got in trouble last night. Brett, what's your family tradition?
3: I think the only one that I can think of like vividly was, it was a 4th of July tradition, and it was just that we would have, so my grandma is of a family, they had 6 siblings, I think she has, so there's 7 of them total. My great-grandparents had a lot of land on a farm. It was divided between the siblings, and now we use it to camp on the 4th of July, but there's been themes that have gone throughout the years.
0: Oh.
3: We've done like redneck themes before. We've done a pirate theme, and during the pirate theme, my family dug up a pond, a decorative pond that was in one of like a garden, and put sand around it as though it was a lagoon.
0: That's cool.
3: Yeah, but there's always like activities to do with it. We always do like a horseshoe tournament, like a cornhole tournament. There's prizes for all of
2: And you guys keep it all tame. There's not a lot of libations like at Laura's, right? Keep it all very on the down low.
3: Yeah. I wouldn't say that.
2: No.
3: The only people that aren't drinking are the ones that are setting off fireworks. And
2: that's
3: even
2: good.
3: That's good.
2: That's smart.
3: Well, it's even without that, one has still shot at the crowd before.
2: Okay.
0: There's a Pirates weekend in Rock Hall, Maryland. My friend has a house there, and but it's the whole town. It's a small town, I believe. It's the whole town. Everyone all weekend is dressed in pirate costumes, and their boats are decorated. Everybody goes out on the water, and it's like a full weekend of pirate-themed activities, and I always think that's so cool.
3: My mom is from upstate New York, and there's one exactly like that in Fairhaven, New York. It's the same thing, small town, but it is insane.
0: Yeah.
3: I love it so much.
0: It
3: They're so much fun.
0: So fun.
2: Yeah. I wasn't going to get into it yet. We will later on, but my town in Medford Lakes, Canoe Carnival, I think they're on their 92nd or 93rd year. We'll get into this a little bit later. It's the first Saturday in August, but I'll talk all about what it is, Canoe Carnival, how we build a float. I don't touch the float because then I'm not a good builder, but all the things about it, it's pretty cool.
0: That looks so cool.
2: Yeah.
0: Like I looked at that and I'm like, I want to be a part of that. Like it looks so much fun.
2: It's intense. So we'll get to that in a couple weeks.
0: Bobby, we're going to do Impossible Question. We'll update you on some of the guesses and all of that, but we'll do that next.

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3: It's a good bet you're not doing this. What aren't you doing? That is the impossible question that we're going with this time around. And we've got $505 already up to $500.
4: I forget the answer, so this is even better. I have no idea.
3: I kind of forget the answer, too. I remember. I said Bobby can make the decision on a clue, but I'm definitely not doing it.
4: Okay.
3: So
4: you're definitely not doing it out of this. Good bet you're not doing this. What aren't you doing? Okay.
3: Yeah, I'm definitely not.
4: I got to think about the answer. I'm not going to look at it. I want to think about it.
3: All right. So some of the wrong guesses from yesterday. We're going to get Bobby in the loop here. You can listen to these. Just know these are the wrong guesses.
5: I don't think they're waking up the first time their alarm goes off. They hit snooze.
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11: I am not watching TV if I'm listening to you guys on the radio.
4: Oh, I like that one. Yeah. I like that.
3: We kind of went on a little bit of a tangent, and I still haven't found... I forgot, Laura, but I'm pretty sure as a kid... I was in the car with my parents and we picked up a hitchhiker.
4: What?
3: I think. I have to confirm with my mom. I have to confirm with my mom. I'm pretty sure it was in Montauk when we were on our family vacation and someone needed a ride.
4: That was like the biggest no-no from mom. Do not pick up. Well, I couldn't go to the Wildwood Boardwalk and I could not pick up a hitchhiker. Those are the two things my mom told me forever. Even today, still the same thing. I'm still not allowed to go to the boardwalk.
3: Well, did you see the video from Wildwood?
4: Yeah.
3: You're better off not going to the boardwalk there. It's a good

0: Philly's B101.
1: It's turning out it is quite impossible. It's a good thing you're not doing this. What aren't you doing for $505? Kristen, good morning.
2: Good morning.
1: What do you think it is?
2: Memorizing someone's phone number.
1: That's a really good guess.
3: That's a really good guess. I remember for a long time, for safety reasons, you were supposed to remember a number because you lose the phone. You're like, oh my gosh, I'm an emergency. What am I going to do?
1: Well, my son is in the age where we're trying to teach him your phone has to be charged. If you're leaving the house, you're not going to be with us. The phone has to be charged.
3: How's that going?
1: Well, he's okay. It did die the other day, but he texted and was like, hey, I'm just letting you know my phone is dying. I know both yours and dad's phone number by heart. Like, okay. He was letting us know, if I need to contact you, I will. And I was like, all right,
3: that's good.
1: That's pretty good. Yeah. But yeah, he has to know at least our phone numbers,
3: yeah,
1: right? In case there's an emergency.
3: I
1: think I know maybe like a handful of phone numbers.
3: I
1: don't know.
3: So too.
1: I don't know my parents.
3: I know my
1: brothers.
3: That's it.
1: What? No.
3: Really?
1: Mm-mm.
4: How do you not? What do you mean?
3: And hopefully your son's listening so he can go, hey, mom, you don't even know your parents?
1: Yeah. No. You know your brother's cell phone number?
4: Yeah. I know all of theirs.
1: Why?
4: But why?
3: Emergency, right?
4: Yeah. I feel like, and especially because we're all on the family plan, they were all pretty similar. You know what I mean?
1: Okay.
3: Okay. A couple numbers off?
4: Yeah,
3: that's why my parents are very easy because they're like one number off.
4: Yeah. I knew theirs, but this is kind of silly. I didn't know Jay's by heart, which you just don't. And I went to Angelo's, the cheesesteak place in South Philly, and they're like old school, and they're like, what number did you order it on?
1: You didn't know.
4: And I was like, and it was my boyfriend. I'm like, my boyfriend's phone number. And they're like, and what's his number? I'm like, I don't know. And I had left my phone in the car, like he was parked down the street, and I'm like shouting to him, like, what's your phone number?
1: Oh, that's really funny.
4: So now I know it.
1: That is
4: because
1: really
4: of Angelo's.
1: Funny. Kristen, thank you for the guess, but sorry, it's not the correct answer.
2: All right, thank you.
3: All right.
1: Keep your guesses coming, 888-333-B101.
3: A number you should never forget, right there.
1: Yeah.

0: Billy's B101.
1: It's a good bet you're not doing this. What aren't you doing? I gave an impromptu clue. I am definitely not doing this. We've got Addie on the line. Good morning.
2: There we go. Sorry, push the button.
1: Oh, hi,
2: there
1: Addie.
2: We go, Addie.
3: Hi, good morning.
1: What's your guess?
3: Reading the terms and conditions before clicking I agree.
1: Like actually reading the terms and conditions.
3: Yeah.
1: Does anyone in this room do that?
2: No. No, I don't read all the. I just go, no.
4: Let's,
2: I agree.
4: Absolutely not.
2: Yeah.
1: I feel like I could, if anything ever came back to me, I would be like, you sent out a 100-page document. Did you really think that anyone is going to read it?
2: Out of everyone here on the show, I think we all would agree that Kathy's the only one that would get away with it by not clicking and not even knowing. The rest of us would all get in trouble. She'd be like, oh, well, that's all right.
1: I have a way to bypass it. And you don't
2: every
1: have to click
2: rule.
1: It. And you
2: every
1: still
2: rule. She can bypass every rule out there.
4: No, that's not true.
1: Addie, great guess, but not the correct answer.
3: Okay, thank you.
1: All right, thank you for listening.
2: Thank you.
1: All right, we're going to go to Joan next and see if she can figure out what people are not doing. Joan, you know the answer?
5: Is it logging out of websites properly? instead of signing out, just clicking the X and closing the window?
1: That is, that's kind of my pet peeve, like for myself. On my computers, if I get logged out of a website, I get so mad.
2: Uh-huh.
1: Like, I want to stay in, so I just go to it, and there we are. We're ready to go. We're all set and good to go.
2: Look at you breaking the Odyssey
5: the
2: rules.
5: The passwords are just so hard to remember for everything.
1: Right, and then they give you, like, the, you know, already generated ones.
2: Uh-huh.
1: You pick a difficult one, and I'm like, I am not going to remember that.
2: Well,
1: like,
2: here at work, you're supposed to log out every day on every machine from every site because you're following all the rules that you agreed upon, right?
1: But so, okay, so
4: on our own laptop?
2: On our own stuff.
1: But we log out of the, nobody could get into our...
2: True, on your own laptop, like the shared computer over here, I could steal all of Laura's identity and money because every time I've logged on here, I'm like, Laura
4: I'm
2: is
4: out.
2: Still all logged
4: Nuh-uh.
2: In on here.
4: No.
1: I actually think he might be correct.
2: Yes,
1: I can do your stuff in the production studio,
2: because
1: too.
2: Every time I've logged in here, I'm like, all right, let me log Laura out. I don't need all this information.
4: Well, thank you guys for not ruining my life.
1: I was going to say, please leave it because it's so much easier when I come in to pull stuff up that
4: You're
1: we need.
4: Welcome.
6: I think since I started in October of last year, she's been logged in in that computer over there. I've never once had to log into the one computer over there.
2: Yep.
1: When Laura wasn't here for maternity leave, we still logged. Somebody at corporate's like, wow, that girl's on maternity leave and she's still working.
4: Hustling.
2: Always works the whole time. She has always been logged in.
1: Joan, thank you for the guess, but not the correct answer.
5: You're welcome. Thank you.
1: Have a good day. All right, we're going to go to Bob. He'll be our last guest for this round. Hi, Bob.
7: Hello, how you doing?
1: Good. All right, it's a good bet you're not doing this. What aren't you doing?
7: I don't think people smoke as much as they used to. I grew up, everybody smoked except me. I don't think people are smoking these days. I think they're more conscious of not smoking.
1: I would hope so, right?
2: Yeah,
1: that people
2: I don't
1: are
2: know.
1: Not smoking as
2: I
1: much?
2: Went to those casinos in Atlantic City when I was on vacation, and I'm looking around going, why is Phyllis over there playing the slots, penny slots, just smoking away.
1: It was still bad?
2: It was still bad. Even the non-smoking sections, you can still smell, and you just see people walking around, cigarettes in their mouth. I'm like, why?
1: Worst.
2: No, it's terrible.
1: Bob, sorry, that is not the correct answer, but Bob, you're calling from Minnesota?
7: Yes, I am.
1: What are you doing?
7: I've been here since. I lived in Gloucester City, New Jersey, until August of last year.
1: Okay, wow. And so you live in Minnesota now?
7: Yes, I do.
1: And you still listen to
7: I'm
1: us?
7: I'm outside. I used to live close out the suburbs of Minneapolis, then of my son and his wife. Then I moved to the suburbs of St. Paul a few months ago.
1: Okay, and you still listen to B101 from Minnesota?
7: Oh yeah, definitely. Yeah, I have the. At my daughter's house, or my daughter-in-law's house, they have the Google speaker, so I listen on Google.
2: Nice.
1: Yeah,
7: and when I'm at home, I don't have it, so I just listen. I listen on my phone.
2: And you're still, of course, repping the Phillies and the Eagles. And
7: I get all the MLB games because have the MLB.com, so I get all the LMB network, so I get all the games. So
2: nice.
7: I watch the Phillies. Yeah.
1: Bob, thank you so much for listening to us from Minnesota. I'm going to do something that I'm probably not allowed to do, and I don't care. Bob,
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1: We're going to give you a Kathy Romano Show t-shirt for listening to us from Minnesota. We're going to mail that to you. Bob, hang on the line so we can get your information, okay?
7: Thank you very much.
1: You're welcome. Hold on, Bob.
2: Bob from Minnesota.
1: That is awesome that he is moved and he still listens to us.
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1: thank you
2: 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Reminder,
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2: 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Yeah. 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
1: There are still songs from my childhood that whenever it comes on, I'll send videos of myself to my cousin and she'll do the same. And Material Girl by Madonna is absolutely one of them.
2: That's weird. I sent that to my guy friends, too.
1: I figured you did.
2: Hey, Kevin. Hey, remember
3: this? She had a new album.
1: Did you guys stand in front of your mirror in
2: all
1: your bedroom and dance
2: all the
1: when
2: time.
1: You were kids?
2: Yep. Yeah. Yep. Kevin was a great dancer, and that's why now he's an accountant. So, yep.
1: She has a new album out now, Brett?
3: Yeah. Just came out Friday.
1: Oh,
2: yeah. I just see that when I was on
3: Confessions
2: vacation.
3: Confessions 2.
1: Is it any good?
3: I like it. Okay.
1: Yeah. All right.
3: Maybe. It's like a sequel to... Confessions on a Dance Floor
1: was a
3: different one.
2: Maybe for New Music Friday tomorrow, we play some clips. We'll play a couple clips from it.
3: Dansteria is my favorite.
1: Ooh. All right,
3: I think that's how you say it. Dancerita? Maybe that's what it is.
2: Brett, you're not going to like this. We're going to give you work. Get us some clips together for Madonna to play tomorrow for New Music
3: Madonna,
2: Friday.
3: Madonna, she pulled back the new album. It's no longer out. So sorry.
4: Avoid work
3: no more
4: at
3: new
4: all
3: Madonna.
4: Calls.
1: We need it by tomorrow. So if you need to start working on it now, go ahead.
3: Yeah. What am I being asked to do?
1: We'll tell you off the air. We'll give you. Or all someone right. Email Brett what we just asked him to do.
3: Oh, so, don't do that. I don't respond
1: reminder,
3: to those.
1: Brett at b101philly.com.
4: Did you hear
2: I don't respond to those.
4: Oh that's
2: gosh.
4: Not my thing.
1: You know how in our hub here, we have these giant screens and they'll highlight an employee every couple of weeks. And Nikki Schaefer, who's one of our sales managers, is up there this week. I wonder if Brett will ever get up there.
2: It'll just be a picture of Brett. And it'll just say,
1: Brett.
2: He did not turn in his
3: form. I'm just
2: going to
3: send in my picture.
2: Do.
3: Yeah.
1: It'll just be his picture.
2: Just
1: say,
2: N-A.
1: We don't know what
2: N-A.
1: He does.
2: Right,
1: here.
2: Right. No idea.
3: Oh, that's good.
1: Yeah. All right. Well, we are going to talk to Laura about something. We went on a little tangent. Laura got in trouble last night. Please tell us what happened.
2: Oh, no. Laura.
4: Yeah, guys. So I went out for like the first time in a while. Went out with my mom, friends. And this was great. So if you are in the Delco area, we went to the Rose Tree Summer Festival Concert Series. It's right at Rose Tree Park and Media.
1: Nice.
4: Free concert. They have free concerts 5 days a week, 5 nights a week.
2: All summer?
4: Yeah, all summer long until August 16th. So it's like Wednesdays, Thursdays, Friday, Saturday, Sunday. First time going, it was a Jimmy and the Parrots, so a Jimmy Buffett cover band.
2: Nice.
4: And like we were pumped. So I brought my chair. You can bring food. I was like, I'm going to sneak in drinks. Like, I actually thought that they would have, like,
1: something,
4: a beer
1: truck.
4: Something like that. But regardless, I was like, I'm going to sneak in my own drinks.
2: Here's Laura showing up right here. Yep.
1: This is where the problem began.
2: Yep.
4: Yes. So they had gone to dinner beforehand, whatever. So I met them.

0: there. I got the spot on the lawn, and we wanted to dress for the theme, right?
1: Of course.
0: Of course.
1: They did, of course.
2: So, of course you dressed.
0: Yes, of course. So dressed. When I was looking, you know, in my little costume closet downstairs
2: little
0: for some...
2: costume closet?
0: Yeah, my the, large
2: exactly.
3: The whole basement.
2: Exactly.
1: Yeah. Storage unit.
4: Wing.
0: Yeah.
3: The off-site storage unit.
0: That's my dream. But, so I got, you know, our lays and everything, and then I saw... my cheeseburger costume. I'm like, guys.
3: Cheeseburger in paradise.
0: Yeah, I think this, I have to wear this to the show.
1: Jimmy Buffett band, yeah.
0: So while my friends are trying to find me, they text me like, are you actually dressed as a cheeseburger? I'm like, yep.
1: Oh my god.
3: You went in the cheeseburger.
1: You went dressed
3: costume.
1: As a cheeseburger.
0: So I'm by myself as a cheeseburger waiting for them. I have my own drink.
3: Wait, that's the best part.
0: Yeah.
1: Yeah, that you're by yourself.
0: By myself. My own chair.
1: With the alcohol you snuck in.
0: Alcohol that I'm looking around. This is like a super family friendly event. Like everyone's drinking their water and their iced coffees. And I'm like, at least I brought a koozie. Hey. I'm trying to hide it and it's not hidden.
1: Jimmy, stay away from that woman dressed as a cheeseburger. Yep. Hey, come over here, Jimmy. Come over here.
0: It was great. My friends came, thank God. Helped a little bit. They played Cheeseburger in Paradise, like, song number 3. So early, right? I'm only a couple sips into my drink. And I'm up dancing. Everyone's sitting down.
3: Oh,
0: like,
3: no.
0: It's like a very casual
3: chill
0: event. We're in the way back dancing. Do-do-do-do. Calls in a scene. Everyone's giggling around us. Like, who is this girl? She's clearly drinking.
3: Moms
0: she's
3: got- and Cheeseburger gone wild.
1: Oh, she's the producer on the Kathy Romano
0: yep.
1: show.
0: So the song ends. We had a great time. We're laughing. A woman approaches me. I'm like, oh, no. Like, I felt like I was, like, underage, getting in trouble. She's like, hey, couple things.
1: Oh, she had a list.
2: Oh,
3: no.
1: Couple things.
3: Was she, like, official?
0: Yes.
3: Like,
0: so she
3: worked there.
1: She had a
0: clipboard. She worked there.
1: She had a clipboard.
0: Yeah, she literally had a clipboard and, like,
4: oh, no.
0: sought me out and was like, couple things. So it was very organized. I was in the back row and there was like a painted line. And so there's like a proper walkway. So I was dancing over the line.
3: Okay.
0: So she's like, you cannot pass this line.
1: It's
0: like,
1: a big deal.
0: Oh, okay. I'm sorry. I'm sorry. She's like, also, there is no alcohol. This is a state park. Like if the police were to see you, it'd be a $250 fine. Please dispose of it.
4: Laura.
0: Blah, blah, blah, blah, blah.
4: You're just gonna get community service.
0: Yeah, right.
4: Like, don't ask me
0: like
4: how
0: not,
4: I know. Don't
0: yes.
4: ask. Don't ask me how so, I know. They're not. You're not gonna owe anything.
0: Right.
4: You're gonna be good.
0: I had my whole like straight up Margaritaville chair like packed with drinks for us.
3: So what did you do? You put it all away.
0: So we poured out our waters and I poured it into the water.
1: Yes. Oh, she yes. did, didn't she? There she is.
0: But I did take off my cheeseburger costume because I was like, this is drawing
3: too
0: way
3: much.
0: Too much.
1: Way
0: unnecessary
1: too much.
0: You know, attention.
3: You know what though? As an adult, when you get in trouble,
0: yeah,
3: like I feel like it's like worse than a kid. Like kids are supposed to get in trouble,
1: yeah,
3: right?
1: Of
3: so
1: course.
3: When you're an adult and you get in trouble,
1: and she had a clipboard.
0: It's
1: official.
0: I legit felt like bad. Like I'm like, oh, like man, I've been out. I've been a mom out for literally 15 minutes, and I'm getting yelled at.
3: I got kicked out of a bar once with
1: a group
3: of girls.
1: Oh, we got to hear this story.
3: Yeah. 888-333-B101. If you're as an adult and you get in trouble,
1: yep.
3: I'll

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1: When Brett jumped the turnstile, he had to make up for it. We had a police officer come in here. He wrote an apology, and he had to do community service. Lara just got in trouble at the Rose Tree Summer Festival concert series wearing a cheeseburger costume and drinking alcohol somewhere alcohol was not allowed.
2: Also, what? If you were there last night, 888-333-B101. Remember that number. We want to hear from you.
1: I feel like she needs to go back another night.
3: Sure.
1: In a more family-friendly costume, although a cheeseburger, that's pretty friendly. I don't know. In a costume and maybe like hand out Kathy Romano Show flyers or something.
2: Yeah, it's a great
1: with
2: idea.
1: No alcohol. You can't have alcohol this time.
2: Well,
1: sorry.
2: No one's going to look
4: sorry.
2: In the cup. No
4: yeah.
2: one's going to look in your cup.
1: Yeah. Okay. How about this? If you do that, I'll give you alcohol after. I'll meet you in media.
3: Okay.
1: Dining under the stars, and I'll buy you drinks.
2: Well, do they ever?
3: I love this plan.
2: Like, do they ever catch you? Because I see all the time the signs everywhere. When I went to Brigantine, I was just on vacation. It was like, hey, no drinking on the beach and no fireworks on the beach. And I mean, there were a million people drinking on the beach, and there were fireworks all over the place. So I'm like, does anyone ever get actually caught? I guess unless you're just being rowdy.
1: So I had a friend who was not rowdy at all. She was my age. She and her husband were sitting on the beach in the evening. It wasn't even during the day. There was not many people on the beach, and she brought up to the beach a glass of wine. And it was even in a plastic glass. You know, it was an outdoor wine glass, but it was a wine glass, not hidden
2: so
1: in a
2: koozie. So she's sitting in a beach chair?
1: Right. Sitting in the beach chair with her husband watching the sunset, and police came over, and they gave her a citation.
2: What?
3: Yep.
1: Technically,
2: you're not supposed to do it. Yeah.
1: You're not supposed to
2: but
1: drink
2: But it is so not enforced.
1: There were no kids around. There, right, all day long.
2: Yeah.
1: Tons of people drinking on the beach out of solo cups.
2: And I've seen people that should be enforced that are being rowdy or doing things or throwing trash on the sand and stuff like that.
1: I will say it was a year that they were cracking down because there started to be some high school and college kids that were drinking on the beach and the cops were like, absolutely not, no. And I guess it was just like, teaching a lesson or something. But I mean, when I tell you, and she's an attorney. Like she's a lawyer and she got a citation
2: what the heck?
1: For drinking a glass of wine. And she didn't even have like a seltzer or a beer, like a beach drink. She had a glass of wine.
2: Of wine. Yep. Glass
3: watching
2: of wine.
3: Watching the sunset.
1: Yep. Being an adult though and getting in trouble.
2: Ooh. Yeah. We want to hear your stories if you have some of them. 888-333-B101.
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1: Laura got in trouble at the Rose Tree Summer Festival for wearing a cheeseburger costume and having something to drink that she shouldn't have been drinking there. And we're talking about adults getting in trouble. Tony has a story for us. Hi, Tony.
2: Hi, how are you?
1: Good. You got in trouble at the beach?
2: So my boyfriend at the time, who was an attorney in Philadelphia, we were sitting there. He was sitting down on his beach chair, and I was laying in front with his sister, who was asleep on the beach. And we were very conveniently located, one block from the beach, walking distance. So I always said he was an uptight guy, so he wanted to show that he was funny. So he calls my name, Tony, and when I looked up, he flashed me.
1: Oh, no.
3: Uh-oh.
2: So I was walking behind him, and she's like, that's disgusting. And he's like, oh, I'm sorry. I was just, you know, I didn't do anything. So now, towards him, the lifeguards all come. They surround us with the orange, you know, protection between them, saying, you need to leave the beach. This is a family beach.
1: Oh, no.
2: He's like, but I'm an attorney in Philadelphia. I'm not like that. And they're like, I don't want you on this beach the rest of the week, this one or the two neighboring ones, the two streets next to it. Wow. So we had to report, you know, tell the family. Unfortunately, now we had to start driving all the way, like, blocks away. And then he runs into his secretary, who's like, wait, I thought you were down on that street. And he's like, yeah, we wanted to try a different beach.
3: Yeah.
1: Oh, my God.
3: Yeah, we want to try a little different scenery on the other beach here.
1: Oh, that is so funny and embarrassing.
3: Yeah.
2: And we start nicknaming him Flash.
3: Flash, yep. If you need an attorney, Flash.
1: Yep. Tony, thanks for your call.
2: Sure. Thank you. Bye-bye.

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1: We're talking about getting in trouble, getting reprimanded as an adult. Mike, you got in trouble?
2: So I was coaching T-ball, and at the last inning, you're allowed to pitch to your kids. And the other coach decided to have his kids bunt. So my kids, you know, they're T-ball. They don't know how to field a bunt.
1: Yeah.
2: And at the end of the thing, when everybody was shaking hands, I bumped the coach and stared him down like I was going to fight him. And my wife had to step in and was like, are you really going to fight somebody in front of little kids? And I felt like, you know, she was my mom. I'm like, no, I'm not. I'm sorry. And I had to...
3: So you were play fighting the other coach and your wife got involved and thought you were really going to do it.
2: No, I wanted to fight the dude.
3: Oh, you jeez. Oh,
4: I did. Mike?
3: Mike, I read it wrong.
2: He had me so upset that I wanted to fight him. I'm like, are you kidding me? Like, you're bunting your kids against, is this how bad you want to win? And I was like, I was fuming. And my wife saw my face and saw how I looked and then came up to me and she's like, are you really going to fight this guy in front of, you know, little
4: kids?
2: And I'm like, no, I'm not.
3: Yeah.
2: I'm like, no, I'm not. I just had to like go in my car and like bench myself.
3: God for your wife, yeah. Mike. Thank God for her.
2: I know. Thank God for my wife. Because now I felt, you know, I felt like once he said it to me, I'm like, oh my God, like I'm you know, I almost did this. Like I almost got into a fight with somebody over a T-ball game.
1: You so. Bumped the opposite side T-ball coach.
2: Yes. Yes. I bumped him and stared him down like I was in high school. Yeah.
1: Oh my
3: gosh. Gosh.
2: Yeah.
1: Mike, that's awesome. Thanks for your call.
2: Thank you.
1: I know. Everyone wants to call for gas for life. We are going to do that next. We have free gas for life or as far as 50 grand will take you. Bobby, this is going to be the first time
3: you're
1: going to be involved in the whole safe situation.
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1: We'll slap your hand away. 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
2: It's time for Free Gas for Life, or as far as 50 grand will take you. We have Sarah on the line. You are caller 10. Are you ready to play?
3: Awesome. I'm excited.
2: All right. Sarah is going to play Gas for Life, or as far as 50 grand will take you. Sarah, where are you calling from?
3: I'm calling from Richboro.
2: All right, you ready to play?
3: I am.
2: All right, Sarah, we need a four-digit code from you.
3: Okay, let's try 7759.
2: 7759. All right, Brett, let's see if that opens the safe.
4: Oh,
2: didn't
4: know it.
2: Oh, sorry, Sarah. But listen, we've got $101 for you just for being caller 10.
4: Nice.
3: That's awesome. I love that.
2: Thank you so much for playing. Hang on the line. We're going to get information from you.
3: Okay.
2: And thanks to our friends at Turnersville Kia. We will play Free Gas for Life, or as far as 50 grand will take you, every day, Monday through Friday, in the 8 o'clock hour. So we'll do it again tomorrow.

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2: We've got thunderstorms today throughout the day. They're saying heavy thunderstorms may be rolling through this afternoon and this evening. So
3: I come back from vacation and the weather's all a mess.
2: Did you have good weather on vacation most
3: so
2: of the
3: it
2: time?
3: Was, I think when the severe flooding that happened here, it wasn't as bad down the shore, but we still had the night of the 4th of July fireworks. We were on the beach in Brigantine, and like there was the amateur shows going on, which, by the way, were incredible.
2: Yeah.
3: I was like, this guy is amazing. And then we kept seeing the lightning getting closer and closer, and we didn't time it right, and we had to run. Because it was like where the wind, the sand was hitting your face, and it was pouring.
2: Pelting you. The wind,
3: the tents were flying all over the place. So it was, it got a little crazy that night.
2: But
3: otherwise, it was great.
2: At the shore, fireworks were able to go off, right, in most towns?
3: Most
2: and
3: towns.
2: And then the thunderstorm came through.
3: Then the storms all came through. Yeah, it was timed out actually better down the shore than it was from what I saw in the city.
2: Okay.
3: Was it true there were fireworks here at 2:30 in the morning in Philly or something?
2: 2:30 in the morning.
3: I heard about that.
2: But you know what we learned is that they had to set them off. Once they're set in like the, I forget what it's called, like the canisters.
3: It's probably too dangerous to take them out.
2: It is.
3: Yeah.
2: So they were like, nope, 2:30 a.m., we're doing
3: fireworks. We're going to have a show. Why not? Why not?
2: So there's a fast-growing trend that is taking over. You know, remember like Tickle Me Elmo and all those things that happened during Black Friday and people would like fight to get in the stores to get them?
3: Cabbage Patch Kids back in the 80s.
2: Cabbage Patch Kids, all of that. This is reminding me of that. So it is squeezy toys, and you can get them at like Walmart, Target. They're only $5, $5 or $6, but they're realistic looking everyday items. You know, the kids love those, or I mean, everybody does, like almost like a-
3: They like dog toys, right?
2: Yeah, like a stress ball though.
3: Okay.
2: It's foam, it's like a memory foam that you squeeze, but they're making them in forms of a stick of butter, a rubber duck, a hot dog, lemons, bananas. I'm looking online right now at Target, there's a peach, and they look a little bit bigger than I thought. Like, I thought it would just be the size of your hand, but it almost looks like it would fit in both hands. So it's a little bit bigger. My friend says she has the stick of butter for her kids. She's got four kids. She's got a stick of butter and a pickle.
3: And is this driving parents crazy? Because now the kids are going to want every single one that's out there. And is there like a rush to get these things?
2: Yes. So it's a rush. So my Target has...

0: had them a couple of weeks ago, and I know that my neighbor happened to be at the Target, and she basically was like, my daughter got so lucky, there was one left on the shelf, and we grabbed it. So I think, I don't know if it's driving parents crazy, it might be driving some parents crazy, but I know that my neighbor was almost like so happy that they fell upon it, and her daughter got one.
1: Or is there like a secret trick? Do you know of a way to get these things or find these things?
0: Well, so they popped up at my Target in Plymouth Meeting, like I said, a couple of weeks ago. So I think it's almost like if you know when the delivery is coming in, yeah, or hey, it was delivered today. So if you know, or your store, your Walmart, your Target, wherever they are, has them, call and let us know. 888-333-B101. For all the kids out there and for Kathy, I want one.
1: 888-333-B101. Also, tell us why. What's the craze with this thing? What is it about them? We want to know.
0: For me, it's the popularity. I want it. I need to have one.
1: 888-333-B101.

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1: Hi, Avery. We're talking about the squeezy toys that everyone is looking all over the place for. Do you have some of them?
2: Yes, I do.
1: What do you have?
2: I have the butter. I have a couple dumplings. I have a cheese, which are really popular.
1: How many do you have?
2: I only have like one of each, but I know they're really, really hard to find. So whenever I find one, I really want one.
3: And are you on the lookout all the time, Avery? You're looking for these every day, every minute?
2: Yeah. Yeah, I was just at the beach this weekend, and some of them were going for like $30 each.
1: Oh, wow. Where have you found the ones that you got?
2: I most of the time get them on Shein, and I also, there's a lot on Amazon.
1: Oh, okay.
2: And there's a lot at Learning Express.
1: At Learning Express. Ooh, that's a good one that everybody's probably not checking. Mm-hmm. Learning Express.
2: Yeah. I know there's also a lot of Hallmark.
1: Okay.
3: Oh. Avery, I would like to say you are now the official squeezy toy expert of the Kathy Romano Show. So this is exciting.
2: Yes.
3: You need to keep us informed on where we can find things and where we can get them, because Kathy wants one. She doesn't have any.
1: Yeah, Avery, if you see one, ask your mom to buy it for me and I'll send her the money.
2: Okay.
1: Thanks, Avery. Have a good day.
2: Thank you. You too. Bye.
3: Bye.
1: Good morning, Annette.
4: Good morning.
1: So you're 23 years old. And you found these for yourself or for somewhere else? Someone else.
4: Oh, no. My daughter is 23 years old.
3: And sometimes we like to pretend.
4: A bunch of them. I wish I was 23 years old.
3: Yeah, exactly.
1: Annette, I wish I was 23 too. So just go with the story. You're 23 years old. We're talking about the squeezies, these toys that are going viral on social media. All the kids want them. But so your 23-year-old does have them?
4: Yes. She has the butter, she has a bunch of the fruits, and she also has all those, like, gummy bear things that are all squishy. She has a crap load of them.
1: And where is she finding them? Because it's so hard to find these squeezy toys.
4: They're all over. We were just in Wildwood for the week, and they're all over the boardwalk.
1: Ah.
4: Not one place does not have these. If you just walk down, you can walk in any store, and they're all over the place.
1: And are they the actual brand name ones, or are they knockoffs?
4: I think some of them, she says that if it has, like, the plastic on it, like, for the dumplings and everything, like, she knows the things to look for. She says that a couple of the stores did have the real ones, and then you are going to find some of the knockoffs.
1: Yeah,
4: definitely.
1: Okay. All
4: but,
1: right.
4: Like, I mean, she did. Her butter and stuff she got from Five and Below.
1: Ooh, there's Five Below by me. Okay. Yeah.
3: Annette, next year, happy 24th birthday, and thanks for calling.
4: Oh, thank you. Thank you so much.
3: Bye.

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3: I gotta tell you, it was the worst day, and I know you might have been through this as well, where all of a sudden you go to turn on the AC, it decides, nope, not gonna work for you. 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
1: Something we want to mention here. 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
2: And I need you now.
1: Years old, so not that old. She died in a hospital in Portugal where she had been receiving treatment since April. She underwent emergency intestinal surgery. So I wonder if she was vacationing and had to end up, go to the hospital, ended up having surgery. So they placed her in an induced coma in May due to complications. And she did wake up in June, but she remained in intensive care the entire time. She never fully recovered. Her family is calling the passing unexpected. And beyond Total Eclipse of a Heart. So I asked Bobby to pull both of these songs because I was like, I don't really remember these. I don't know these. And then the second you play them.
3: Me too. I'm like,
1: course,
3: oh, yeah, here we go.
1: Holding Out for a Hero and It's a Heartache.
2: I need a hero.
3: Of course.
2: I'm holding out for a hero till the morning light.
3: Yes.
1: And then the It's a Heartache.
2: It's a heartache. Nothing but a heartache.
3: Got a little country sound to that one. Yep. Oh, it's sad news.
1: All three great songs. Yep. Yes, very sad news. Bonnie Tyler passed away at the age of 75. We are going to
3: do our best to make you happy. Ready?
1: Yeah.
3: There you go.
1: Bobby, that's such a good transition.
3: Thank you very much. I'm working. While I was on vacation, I went to DJ school. I tightened up my degree.
1: I still got to go to transition school.
3: You got to go. Yeah. Kindergarten for DJ school.
1: Not that transition.
3: Yeah, a whole different one.
1: Just
3: from one topic to the other. Let's clear that up right now.
1: Talking on the radio.
3: Or we have a breaking news story for you.
1: We're going to do the impossible question right now.
4: Yes. Kathy?
1: Yes?
3: We are. Right now.
1: What?
4: Are you Keith?
1: Not yet. Where is the question? It's a good bet you're not doing this. What aren't you doing? We've got $505. We're already up to $505. Some of the wrong guesses from earlier, Bobby.
3: Smoking as much, logging out of websites, Laura, reading the terms and conditions before you click agree, and memorizing someone's phone number, which Kathy talked about how she always makes sure her son knows her.
1: Totally.
3: Yep, phone number all the time. And then all of a sudden she goes,
1: I don't know his number.
3: I don't know his number at all.
1: I have no idea. If I lost my phone, I wouldn't be able to call my son.
3: Oh, God.
1: So my homework is to learn my son's phone number.
3: Exactly.
1: Since I make him learn mine. It's a good bet you're not doing this. What aren't you doing for $505? It's exactly 9:10. Bobby is back.
3: Right on time.
1: 888-333-B101.
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2: Here on the Kathy Romano Show, we've got $505 this morning to give away for the impossible question. It's a good bet you're not doing this. What aren't you doing? Kelsey, good morning.
3: Good morning.
2: What do you think it is?
3: I think it's not paying for shipping.
4: Kelsey, I want to tell you that moments ago, we've been talking about these squeezy, squishy toys.
2: Yeah.
4: You know, that all the kids love. Kathy is online here, and she's going, oh, it's only $2.50. Oh, and the shipping's only $4.50. And I was like, wait a minute. The shipping is double the price of this thing. Just go get it.
2: Yeah, but you know what? Well, you couldn't buy
3: it. I won't pay for shipping.
2: You couldn't buy it in store.
4: Oh.
2: That's why. But no, I am with you, Kelsey. I refuse to pay for shipping, which is why I did not place the order for the squishy. I mean, I will pay double what I was originally deciding to purchase just to avoid the shipping, the $3.99 shipping cost.
4: I hate the shipping.
2: I hate it. Yep. I refuse to pay it. Kelsey, really good guess, but sorry, not the correct answer.
3: All right. Thank you.
2: Have a good day. Keep your guesses coming. It's a good bet you're not doing this. What aren't you doing for $505? 888-333-B101.

0: Virgin.
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2: It's a good bet you're not doing this. What aren't you doing? That's the impossible question this morning on the Kathy Romano Show. And we've got $505 to give away. Sandy, good morning.
3: Good morning.
2: What's your guess, Sandy?
3: I think that we don't put our phones down an hour before we go to bed.
2: Do you do that?
3: Yes.
2: You do?
3: No, I don't do that. No, I don't do that. No.
2: She's like, no.
3: That's why I'm guessing it. Yeah,
4: I don't think anyone does it. I just had the conversation with my girlfriend, Elise, the other day. I was like, hey, they say that your mental health will improve if you at least put your phone away 15 minutes before you go to bed and do not look at your phone for 15 minutes when you wake up. And she said, good luck, buddy.
3: Yeah.
2: Well, I was going to ask you, was it a conversation or were you hinting that maybe that's a good idea she does that?
4: Maybe a little bit of both.
2: I told you guys, I've tried to not pick it up before or right after I wake up from bed.

0: some mornings I do it, and some mornings I'm like so tired. I'm like, just give me my phone. I'm going to scroll for a little bit.
1: I'm going to shop. We've learned you Amazon shop in your sleep.
0: I'm going to shop at 3:45 a.m. Good guess, Sandy. Not the correct answer.
2: Thank you.
0: All right. You can try again tomorrow if we don't get a correct answer. We have two more guesses. Margie, good morning.
3: Yes, ma'am. Hi.
0: Hi.
3: Good morning.
0: What's your guess, Margie?
3: My guess is that we're not calling soccer football.
0: That's a really good guess. Yep. I'm definitely not. I'm still calling it soccer.
1: Yep. Still calling it soccer as well.
0: Anybody else? Football. Our big fan over here.
1: Yeah,
0: Brett,
1: our official football
0: fan. Do you
1: fan.
0: Call it football?
4: Well, I've always thought it was stupid that we call a game you play with your hands football. So I'm going to call soccer football.
3: There you go. Yes.
5: There you go.
0: So what should we call American football? Throw ball?
4: Slow, boring.
0: Wow. You like the Eagles.
4: I like the Eagles. I like the Eagles.
0: Okay.
4: Not
3: the Eagles
4: football.
3: Game. That's it.
4: Right. Only the Eagles.
1: Margie, just so you know, Brett became a fan of soccer. I'm sorry, football. About 2 weeks ago when he went to one FIFA fan fest, came back in the next day and said, oh, I'm the biggest fan.
4: And I've been to five cents, Bobby.
1: Okay, see?
0: True fan. He's a true fan.
1: True
0: now.
1: Fan.
0: Margie, not the correct guess. Sorry.
3: Oh, okay, joke.
0: All right.
3: Good morning.
0: You too. We'll go to our last call for the morning. Diane, good morning.
6: Oh, good morning, Cassie.
0: It's a good bet you're not doing this. What aren't you doing, Diane?
6: Not coming to a complete stop at a stop sign.
0: Ooh.
6: Not some of the stop signs. You know what I mean? Like they're out and nowhere and it's just a pain in the neck. You can see that nobody's I mean, you stop, but it's called a rolling stop.
0: Yeah.
1: Diane, I want you to go to Instagram if you can and look at the Kathy Romano Show Instagram to see how Kathy parks her car. So you'll also see probably how she goes through stop signs because the video on there is pretty darn good and a good representation of her pulling into our garage. So
0: I actually, Bobby, live at a stop sign. So
1: it must drive you crazy if people go through it. And you have a son, you know.
0: Yeah. So yeah. I try my best to always stop at the stop signs. Yep. In our town, on the stop signs, there's another little metal sign posted below all of the stop signs. And it says rolling stop sign, $250, complete stop. Or it said rolling stop, $250, complete stop, $0.
1: Oh, that's a good idea.
0: Right?
1: Yeah, of course.
6: Yeah.
0: Good guess, Diane, but not the correct answer.
6: Okay, thank you, guys.
0: So tomorrow morning, $606. Ooh, it's getting up there, everybody. Nothing?
4: Is this where I say something witty?
1: Yes, this is where we look at Brett, we say witty time. So Brett, witty time.
4: Brett's tired.
1: Okay.
0: All right, Brett.
1: No witty time from Brett.
0: Brett, set up our clip of the day because we don't know what it is.
4: Here's our clip of the day.
0: Silence. Bobby, he didn't do the clip of the day the whole time you were gone because he said it was too much work.
1: Oh my gosh. So we're going to continue that trend now?
4: No, we did it two of the three.
1: I was gone for 6 days.
0: Here's what we're going to do. The clip of the day is going to be a clip from early on in your vacation. You were not here for it. We're not going to explain what it is.
1: Okay.
0: But I just want you to hear it.
1: All right, here we go.
0: I can't tell you the last time I ate a hot dog. Like, literally, I don't even remember when the last time was that I had a hot dog. Laura, get yourself together. Get it together. Stop it.
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Some sad news to pass on this morning. Bonnie Tyler, the Welsh singer best known for the 1983 hit Total Eclipse of the Heart, passed away at the age of 75. She was in a hospital in Portugal, and that's where she passed away. Her family is calling the passing unexpected. She's also known for holding out for a hero, and it's a heartache. But today, we're going to play Total Eclipse of the Heart in honor of Bonnie Tyler.

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Baseball's Midsummer Classic is coming to Philadelphia. How cool is this? Philadelphia Phillies are hosting the All-Star Game at Citizens Bank Park on July 14th. Now, the All-Star Village, also coming to the Pennsylvania Convention Center, that opens this Saturday, goes through to the 14th. Bill will have a four-pack of tickets to give away today at 3 o'clock.

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0: 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Some clouds and sun we'll see. It's going to be humid out there, but heavy thunderstorms expected throughout the day and into the evening. A high of 83 degrees. 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

Impossible question, up to $606 tomorrow morning on the Kathy Romano Show. It's a good bet you're not doing this. What aren't you doing? You need to figure out what people are not doing, and I will say

This morning on the Kathy Romano Show, we talked about this fast-growing toy trend that's taking over social media. It's the squeezy toys. So you know kids like those stress balls or toys like that you can squeeze? Well, these are realistic-looking everyday items like sticks of butter, rubber ducks, hot dogs, lemons, bananas. I even saw a peach. I saw cherries. They're coming out with a toilet paper roll. I don't know what the attraction is, but I do kind of want one. The squeezy hunt is on. People are looking for these. We did get calls from some listeners who had some unique places to check, like the Hallmark store, Five Below, Learning Express, places like that, because Target and Walmart completely sold out. But I do want one of these. So if you see them in stock somewhere, let me know. Kathy at B101Philly.com.

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I'll be back tomorrow morning for the Kathy Romano Show. 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

the Fugees on the B. So happy that Philadelphia's again hosting the All-Star Game. I say again, the last time was 1996. It's going to be the fifth time that the All-Star Game is played here in Philadelphia. And guess what? 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

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It's always cool, 54 degrees when you're amongst the stalactites and stalagmites. 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

Bay on the Beat. You know, Philly was slighted once again. So the list of top summertime destinations has been released by Travel and Leisure. We are not at the top of this list. We should be with all the things happening in Philadelphia. The All-Star Game. We've got the World Cup, America's 250th birthday and all that. But the top destination this summer, Atlanta, followed by Orlando, Disney, Austin, Washington, and Honolulu.

Maroon 5 and Christina Aguilera. Still not sure if Christina's getting paid for that non-performance at the 4th of July concert. Obviously, she didn't perform, but there's word that she might get paid for it. So sad that she didn't get on stage.

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Good luck. It's the Fray now and the B. Still.

Sia on the beat. You know it's been getting rave reviews from the critics, and I can't wait to see it when it hits theaters. It's a long movie, but The Odyssey with Matt Damon, almost 3 hours long. But yeah, critics saying it's going to get a lot of Oscar nominations.

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like one of the most haunting songs of all time in the air tonight. Phil Collins on the B. I can't wait for the All-Star Baseball game here in Philadelphia on July 14th. That's a Tuesday night. And leading up to that, something very cool. It's the Capital One All-Star Village, July 11th through the 14th at the PA Convention Center. So tickets are on sale at

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Well, I'm going to give you another good reason, a great reason, to listen to the Kathy Romano Show tomorrow morning right here on B101. Your chance to win $606 with the impossible question. That's a lot of money heading into the weekend. So think about it. It's a good bet you're not doing this. What aren't you doing? It's a good bet you're not doing this. What aren't you doing? Round one at 7:10, round two at 9:10, right here on the base.

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0: Boys to Men on the Beat. Did you ever dream about walking across the Ben Franklin Bridge with no traffic? Well, dream realized. You can do it this Saturday. It's a birthday party on the Ben Franklin Bridge. It's going to be shut down 10 a.m. to 2:30. 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

Well, you'll have the time of your life if you win this. 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

Journey and Open Arms on B101. 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

0: Hi, who's this?
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0: Colin, where are you calling from today?
1: I'm driving right now to Glassboro. I'm done work now.
0: Okay, a little rainy out there right now, Colin?
1: It is raining a bit, yeah.
0: All right, listen, I don't want to hold you up too long, but I just want to tell you, congratulations. You are caller number 10, Colin.
1: Amazing, thank you.
0: Yes, you got yourself a 4-pack of tickets to the Capital One All-Star Village, July 11th through the 14th at the PA Convention Center. 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Have an awesome time.

0: 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What aren't you doing? Here's some of the wrong guesses. Hope this helps you along.
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And talk about a halftime show. Forget about the Super Bowl. Justin Bieber, Madonna, Shakira, and BTS, July 19th, the World Cup Final. That is amazing. 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
15: 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I keep on.

The Bee. Of course, I love her song, Empire State of Mind. It was actually her and Jay-Z. But speaking of New York, will Taylor have a residency at Madison Square Garden? That's one of the venues. It's either the Sphere in Vegas or MSG. $1 billion. That's the word. We'll see what happens. Here she is now in The Bee.

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0: tell you what day it is tomorrow. Come on, we all know. Friday. Thank goodness. And your chance to win a whole lot of money on the Kathy Romano Show. $606 in the Impossible Question jackpot. It's a good bet. You're not doing this. What aren't you doing? Here's some of the wrong guesses from this morning.
1: 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We're not calling soccer, football. Coming to a complete, absolute, complete stop at a stop sign.
0: You gotta do it. 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

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It's Nelly Furtado now on the beat.

The most awkward song for a DJ to talk out of. Justin Timberlake, Cry Me a River on the B. Are you done yet? Wow, the World Cup final. What a halftime show, guys. July 19th. It's going to be amazing. Shakira, BTS, Justin Bieber, and yes, Madonna.

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1: Benson Boone on the B. Sad news in the world of music. Bonnie Tyler passing away at the age of 75. Total eclipse of the heart. Holding out for a hero. Just so many great songs in the 80s. Cyndi Lauper now.

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MJ on the beat. What you doing Saturday? The weather looks awesome. Sunshine, highs in the 80s. And it's the Ben Franklin Bridges birthday. Well, it was already the birthday, like, what, a week ago or so. But they're celebrating this coming Saturday, guys, 10 a.m. to 2:30. The whole bridge is shutting down. You can walk across. It's a free family event. Well, I mean, if you don't have a family, you can go. You've got friends, right? Go. Go solo if you want to. Walk across the bridge. Music, food trucks, rides, pop-up museum, whole lot of

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0: Well, happy Friday Eve, and when it's the real thing tomorrow morning, your chance to win $606 on the Kathy Romano Show with the impossible question. Here you go. It's a good bet. You're not doing this. What aren't you doing? Some of the wrong guesses right now to help you along.
1: Memorizing someone's phone number.
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0: Oh, I hate paying for shipping. We all do. But when I sell stuff on eBay, I make people pay for shipping. I don't want to pay for it. Hate it. All right, round one at 7:10, round two at 9:10 tomorrow here on The Beat.

You can learn a lot about life from that song. It's Alanis Morissette, Hand in My Pocket on the Big Eyes. Summer feels like it's flying on by, doesn't it? Well, you got a lot of time left, all right? So a lot of fun things to do. We've got a guide up on our website. That's pretty cool. Actually, it's pretty awesome.

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Whitney on the B. Well, we've got some storms tonight rolling through, so I was actually going to grill out tonight, grill up a steak, and hang out on the deck, but I don't think that's going to happen. We'll do that tomorrow night. Guys, have yourself an awesome rest of your night. Talk to you again when it's the best day of the week, Friday.

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1: Three wins. That's what Mauricio Pochettino had against his name at the World Cup after the Bosnia match. More than any manager in U.S. men's national team history. Bruce Arena had two. Bora Milutinovic had two. Greg Berhalter, one. Pochettino, three. Paraguay, Australia, and Bosnia. In 18 months on the job, he'd inherited a team that had gone out in the round of 16 in Qatar and then taken them to the same round on home soil. But there was a difference this time. This time, they'd won the group. This time, they'd scored the most goals in program history at a World Cup. This time, they looked like a proper football team. While they fell against Belgium, Pochettino has changed the standard.
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0: Have you ever felt like you were living just a B or B plus life? 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Is it? I'm Susie Welch. I host a podcast called Becoming You. People think, okay, an A plus life is not available to me, but there is a way. 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
3: 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Good morning.
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